work and hide your hand, working in the dark against your fellow man. But sure as God has made the day and the night, what you do in the dark will be brought

religions.

It is surely time to fire. We are down now past the plastic, the sea coal, the flip-flops, down through the flints, the quartzite, the hags, and down to the imprint-taking, relic-yielding clay. We are among bracelet clasps, spindle walls, a whalebone table. We are among fossils, the mammoths, the turtles, the sharks, the nautilus, the wingbone of the albatross, the ear.

blue of a peregrine's back, and the sea's black before a storm, and his tongue is agate, all the profuse unearthly colours back.

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0: hate it when you got somebody in your face, you trying to give them a hint and they won't leave, and then there's that big awkward silence, you know. Can I stay with you?
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1: Anger and blood soaked the surface of the third stone, till their bleeding hands made the first one come at last. 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

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But there's nothing there. 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
1: I was long inside a dream, I could not get loose. I'll tell you it, although there's little use to tell a dream when dreaming is all you ever do. 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My poor soul, it was having a dark night of it. It was a long night when we

radiocittaperta.it, la tua radio online.

There's a grave inside your mouth to press against. 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

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Tyrannized by quislings and shills.

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radiocittaperta.it, la tua radio online.

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